to find the eagle. And there, 9 feet of wings lay stretched out, and the eagle is laid down, nose in the dirt. It's dead. What killed the eagle? He turns the eagle over. And there, affixed to his chest, is a weasel. And the weasel has bit into the heart of the eagle. And the boy says, now I see what happened to the eagle. He picked up something that he wouldn't let go of. And somewhere in flight, when you don't drop what you picked up, it will drop you. I wonder if somewhere in your flight, have you picked up something that's eating at you, that's stopping you from living your life to the fullest and stopping you from scaling to heights unknown and doing what you were created to do? If you don't drop it, it'll drop you. I ask you, my brothers and sisters, what's eating at you? What's stopping you? You were built to fly. You were built to love and be loved, to touch and be touched, to think, to create, to participate. Who did you, or what did you pick up that's got you living like a chicken when you were called to soar like an eagle? Before I die, I want to see the top of the mountains. Before I die, I want to spread my wings and fly through the clouds. Before I die, I want to feel the cool breeze blowing across my bald head. I want to soar so high that the world will know that I was here. What about you? What do you want? What do you want? What do you want? What do you want? What do you want to do with the life you have left? What are you going to do with the life you have left? You gonna stay scared, live in the chicken coop? Or are you gonna spread your wings and fly? I think there are some eagles in here. Where are my eagles? Where are my eagles? Spread your wings, baby. Spread your wings, brother. Spread your wings, mother. Spread your wings, my brother. Spread your wings and let the storm lift you up. But this is your moment. This is your time. This is your day. This is your hour. Go for it. Position, reposition, switch, shift, change. Do what you gotta do, but get them wings out. Do your thing. Live your life. Drop your weasels. And go for it. Tell somebody, say, go for it. Tell somebody, say, reach for it. It's your time. This is your year. Spread your wings. Spread.

0: Anyway, that's what I'm trying to say. That's what I was trying to say. That if you just do a little tweaking and a little bit of repositioning, you can live your life without any limits at all. No more periods, commas.
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1: This is your gospel minister. Anytime we're betting you will be on.
2: I simply admire her, and she's doing a great job that I think we need to commend, pat her shoulders, and support her ministry.

Assassin, mesdames, hidalgo, mesdames, mesdames, mesdames, mesdames, assassin, mesdames, chef, if I'm a year come up, what are you talking, say to me? I just want to thank you, thank you. I am a soldier, no shine of my hand on my baby. And we have BBC, we have BBC, BBC, BBC, we have BBC. And we'll see you next time. Assassin!

I just want to thank you. And we have been sitting here. The woman was trapped for crossing with a few. 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Hey, hey, hey, hey, hey, hey, hey, hey, hey, hey, hey, hey, hey, hey, hey, hey, hey, hey, hey, hey, hey, hey, hey, hey, hey, hey, hey, hey, hey, hey, hey, hey, hey, hey, hey, hey, hey, hey, hey, hey, 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

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Oh, Sunday. 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Yari yaputu nusu. 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Hey, ewe urante nsam. Oh, am I here? Said your TV. I can't wait to have a few years here. You watch them and watch them. What kind of prophet said, what is written is written. Mahamaria. I can't be.

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A brand of soul, air predator, I said. When Yami Shada and what is all? And I said, David is a Nana saw David when Yami Shase within us some so as a Otto saw. And I don't know what I know to turn at Tadian. Nadia Tiano. Oh, sorry, you don't know what you're trying to hide, you know. And David did it, you know. What's that? I'm not doing it now. What do you crash him and start and come and sell? That's when you're wasrano. No wasrano. Minia, if there's something catch us, eh? I know if you say, you're me anyway, you're my friend, you're my friend. To any time you have to be found, you understand the new quality, you know. They catch you, I can say, no. They catch us, and you're wasrano, no wasrano. To be found, some catch. I don't know who you are, and anywhere to move through, maybe I didn't come to so. The position of one open so free of. Eh, would even be Baba, Cassatel, Radius Christopher, Saswa Papa, who can't buy Bona, what's the one?

wouldn't you suffer from which you look at the cross? Wouldn't you have any abandonment? Abandonment, Senor Papa, dear. You young Papa, would you make the cross? Bonia, yes, I want to know about what I am, and that's our Boa. Bible says, I couldn't be a lot in Fremdano, and you know. What shall we be a natural, natural, natural, and yet, you know, the Bassam catch was said. So, one Sanchila, this year, next year, and Guasia and Powerso. Son said, why are you not Mukadia? The castle was Salama in the middle of one day. Rabbi, I'm sorry, I'm an uncle for me, Kenya, and some said. And some is a different thing, different of Pedro Swako Kuma Sewa, some call for the Mana Mompayama. Some of us are many people move to film. Hey, Ufra, who Christoni? When you're so funny, I want to know what in Niamade to war. Two was the other was sent out your wife and up at Lenny. It sounds like we got on one of them, what we cook who are one of them. Near now, yeah, who swab a pa? Who throw a new Michelin on the sofa? When you make a satchel out in every year, sir. I just such like I see ever home out. But Diana was somebody with somebody, but the eye must have a dime. It is near that shadow and young for that seven young for solid dime. What's the sign and a messenger? If you saw young for pong as solid dime and put it. You are ready, yes, you did it. You call Nenam. Conroso, but in Niama and India. Okay, Urane Bawati, or Bah, Union in the tomb, maybe a dinner, we know. Christy, when enough, let's get up. But who to a rather soon, won't you? Not so.

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Because he, baby, I will go to you. Uncle, I want to know what you are doing. Show you, Nebra, yes, let your home, Yamigusunu, Casato, Massamu, Tom, Metumano, Tom, Metumano, Yamadiano, Safendino, Offram, when you know, it's not see you, you are. Look at him, Sandy Antiques, Okan, when you are made a waffle.

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Madame Fubio Peter and Amisubio pieces. Group Rabiano, I'm my friend Cecilia. My son, you have to school there one year, and I'm to Tiablo from Katia. Yeah, and Tigris Gas, Jimmy. But then you go to school, what's that? Nadia, well, wouldn't die. My sister, come in, call school. Come up to a gun. Cecilia, and you go to school to a child, and can you understand what you say? And so come aside, and you have to be. And when me and you will be a man, I will do it.

I'm crazy for Christ. Lamashiyama, Yesu, Yesu, Yesu, my faith. Child, you know, see, obitia sasa beboshaidi. Onwa kasa mi jina na metunyuma, usa metunyuma, yami yejuma.

a g a n a s e y o u bam will talk, and you will come back. 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

Apostle Pentecost, I mean Shira. 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Your

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0: Rababa, Rakuru, Shizurua, a Pamburu, a Chaboro, a Kurusi. 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
0: 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Baby, stick away. And Namasasin or Supasa Pasa. I was the son of Sonia Pausua. When you and your Korean, you know, Papa. 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

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The way I'm a man. If the last 2 years, never have you ever put my solidarity. Minyari! Bible said it was fearful in a council. Rustica programs are Marco. And who's the come? You have a sea solidarity for me. Many fathers, I need one day to go solidarity. Cremonia, Yakofan is there. One man, one man, make you a solidarity. What this is my one duty? What did you make? I was sorry, free. Caterpillar, you said me, Minyasa. I don't ask me to do your papa solidarity. Cremonio, Cremonio, one man, and Yamin Nam, the soul. Samina, a sorry, free, greater than a soul. Me to me, Minoka, I don't know what Buddha. Why would I say? No, I wouldn't deny. Why, yes, sorry, I'm proper in the Nasia go. Ha, Minya, Jidini, I was sorry to hear you. Ha, Yasumina Missao. If I said, Mati, yes, yes, sir. So, what would yes, who are missing my only yes? But we are sitting from yesterday from yesterday, and your mommy and catcher and say, I said, I had Nidia. If I said, Mati, yes, yes, sir. So, 2 years and then 1 half year. I'm a near city, I'm off the moon. One day, Panda will come, yes. Now, one day, Panda, yes, to the Ventilk. So, what bravo, I am not going to a goose and power. And maybe be a how. Aye, Yena, Ojana, Aye, Yedwana, Ojana, don't give up. Memphis will be a. So, we are running. Now, we are going to castle of the cool when you must sit down. One day, what be to me, Coton woman, you'll be tuned to me, sell woman. Do your homework. Do your homework. Do your homework. I said, we are what you are. And one of when you're back, soon when you're pump, then you never be a piano. When you're cooked by more down and Tigris, Tigris, the car was down. You're your mea coming in the broadcast of the same. You're rabbi a shiranum. 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

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You stop me? One want you home. 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Ah, you walk your uniform form. We are the tear. Heaven or heart now. What small baby? Then is our car. And yes, I would never be told you any man come. What was that? Can you mean Nicosia? Hey, what was that? Can you mean Nicosia? Hey, oh my Ghana! Hey, oh my Ghana! Hey, Adam, be now we are hey, Adam! Hey, Adam! Come baby, I know you free. Come baby, I know you shy. And then you're made only. What's so necessary? Come, we are solidarity. One day, we are solidarity. So we are solidarity. I want to say. Bible says, "What's the money? What's the money? Pedia, the pedia, no, no, here." Hey, I saw the dying. What's in here? What I say with Uncle Pastor? The dying. What's the thing of that thing? If you say, what you are sunning down, what change? Now we have some enough for where we are. Me and your press and pump. I did not come to Zuma. Me limiting your mind here. Many a time, sir. Many a time. But people say this. So many me, why elder, why apostle, why pastor, why preman in New York? So many me, ah, mini madro, da, nemo mini mi Jesus Christo. 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Yaba kisu Shekam from Yusuf Afim Sabri Ba Yusuf Kani Sami Sa Onyami a solidarity Mami Tina Kana Kopi Misa Misi a solidarity Onyami Niyesu Adi Mami Adi Amami Minyini Minipa Diyan Nema Mafofla Weni Mikriso Anami Yasa Misu Swami Yari Yofuwa Kakrano Made me program, sick a messia, son of my one hour with Christos, so I'll come up of your daddy. Hey, try here. What do you have to do? Try here. Number when you saw that. Mepun your coupon. That's open your idea. When you may be your year. Wow, when I'm winning out, yes, I have one penny. Women, I'm here, I can take it. Baby, any class I will come and walk. Hey, yeah, yeah, yeah, yeah, yeah, yeah, yeah, yeah, yeah, yeah, yeah, yeah, yeah, yeah, yeah, yeah, yeah, yeah, yeah, yeah, yeah, yeah, yeah, yeah, yeah, yeah, yeah, yeah, yeah, yeah, yeah, yeah, yeah, yeah,
Mountain Masada, and you are Sida, Asida, Namidi, Vamau, Adichiwa, Ayawatomo Kuara.

Mesro. 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

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Makabasa, yeah, Kabo, yes, sorry, I would have your tears.

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Aleluia! 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

0: is my crow. 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So I'm bringing, your sorrow, brand was some of your fear. So I better about some of your fear. Who can see a salmon? Who's over fearing as a salmon for camp for? We need to hope first bridge walk. Somebody can see a civil. And don't fear that, be a la. I'm about 9 o'clock near Port 12. And that fear that the Biara all night. I was so happy. It started 10 near Port 4. Now the question is, yeah, sorry, come for a good day. So, whoop, baby, are you waiting? Me come for a sorry, a fear, mouse, and Yamia. A good song, yeah, Jumano. When I'm the 2 minutes, so I get Jumano, I was sorry, a fear. Uba, woman, two sisters, your mouth. Between Yami and Yami or Benjamin Sons of Concord. Only a year, Juma, only a year, Chile. So, best of a wait in Abra, Metro Radian. Bible, so one or two Radian for them for four. But then Tabo Fursa Wakodia, or so to make an answer, but to some button with him with that. General Diddy, let him assembly. The best you hear. Yami on Shrao, not on your case. 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

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Radia will be a trivial radio. Not sorry, Radia, what's your sea? 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

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When you won't come, near the best of the country, you know, said, and branding now, Konyam. 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Say, I'm going to have a soul swap. 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Say, woman, me, a woman, free, yes, yeah, and you, sir, I come on. You may catch on the same when you're in a child and you do so. You may catch on some of you, and you will be a copy, copy, copy. Who was the woman, best city, I'm awful. You're going to do my son of a year, you're pretty well. But then I say, we are saying, I'm a 1 hour killer around. Come, baby, tell your baby. Never, never, never, never, never, never, never, never, never, never, never, never, never, never, never, never, never, never, never, never, never, never, never, never, never, never, never, never, never, never, never, never, never, never, never, never, never, never, never, never, never, never, never, never, never, never, never, never, never, never, never, never, never, never, never, never, never, never, never, never, never, never, never, never, never, never, never, never, never, never, never, never, never, never, never, never, never, never, never, never, never, never, never, never, never, never, never, never, never, never, never, never, never, never, never, never, never, never, never, never, never, never, never, never, never, never, never, never, never, never, never, never, never, never, never, never, never, never, never, never, never, never, never, never, never, never, never, never, never, never, never, never, never, never, never, never, never, never, never, never, never, never, never, never, never, never, never, never, never, never, never, never, never, never, never, never, never, never, never, never, never, never, never, never, never, never, never, never, never, never, never, never, never, never, never, never, never, never, never, never, never, never, never, never, never, never, never, never, never, never, never, never, never, never, never, never, never, never,

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Ah, why not catch on, say, Yariana, Tonya Duco? When Yavia Samuel Regina can counsel, the one thing Yavia says, Yariana Blossom, why not catch on, said Ubeko? Ah, but some idea, over some one war, over some Quasia, over some of your here, that's the other person that catch on in Anisa. Yawa Baba Dia, Sao Kakanahua, Sao Mosunua, Sao Saki Grausana. Now, so the assistant of what I'm saying, and the POP, son of the person, the catcher. You are welcome to the catcher, sir. 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You are welcome to work to me, yes, sir. One other cook, oh, yeah. My young man, my family is actually my young man, my young brother, my young cook.

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You're when you put me up for me. I don't know so when you say with me on Kovu. 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Many by Yanuma went to me, Yanu, just say, what's your sending you a bit to never come, madam, so I for sending you. 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And I want a boy, Yamme. Nadia Tanahone to Pony, the Privy Baba, a rich hat. But then about this, still when you were so. Yama say about the Yatuma, number your fool. Ha, you're crazy for the Biniaba. You can't be a yes, ha. Now Yatuna, I'm what damn, I'm a Christ. Near the person, I catch on your other side. Now, can you suffer from what's up? Don't blab your tongue. Blab your tongue on the catch outside. Say, don't put in your tongue. Now, my God, or God, pray for my God, sister. In terrible Nassi, a moon tafra, a moon cacapre. I'm an enemy, and we could have a bit. You have a cat on the side. Yeah, yeah, just one word, that's what's said. And bless our people. Media, say, yeah, trouble swap, who mess up if that would die. What's that? Didn't be blended when you put him. Now, so I'm ready to go and eventually go home. Only I would that tea with the hospital. And young sir, I would stress that you feel bad for the cool. What's it when you're near formula? All things are possible. Near the Yavit, you are didn't the cope. While the catch was a couple of to be at Daniel Mammy. So about Pilfoy, my candidate's way, master. And what I'm going to do in front of me, dear Dancia. Mammy, come in, send me. Mammy, don't for my wolf. Because I've never come on, man, that's why you're not. You catch us up for support, that's how we said. Men's will be to you. My brother, Danny, coming into 18 and I come in. Yeah. A Daya and Poman put in the war. Will be Daya. What's the VA? Let me be playing him in my name. Yeah, you know, you how come be, sir? Sicilia Bafo, Nankan and Wapa, what did you put? Nanka, yes, so you're going to be a appearance. Only, why are you here? Jesus. Why are you here? What did you do, Jesus? You may not be passing the catch on another side. A black woman, that.

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Was it fear to the Ayan and Tawa Copa? Then I shall be a Yakupon and the Tumi Swan. Then no one can be that one and many a coupon for me. I'm a swan, Name Yasan. When I meet a woman, say, Woo ya, me and my papa, the blow out. Nyawobane. Sa say yes to Christo, what could you do? So a Bakasama Kutwa, and say, I put this one with me. Kasama Kodua Ejina. Won't you Jidi believe God? Say Yehovah put me at him. Brandy Chambo Nani Kwasia Tuba and the Nephram. I said that the Java in the other sir. Nebrana me give me Papa Yeno. Na hospital, but I have yet shame. Nabi would have be a man fan. Na Brabe de Kota, what to way hospital be honorable. Be kind and we will fit down. May I this way, you have to see me so. One cock of Brandy at this account, what to cock, and they are dead. They are dead. They are dead. They are dead. They are dead. They are dead. Now, what is when you have to see me so? We are who are in Pania Yam and Truman who yet in here. We have from Brandy's our branch yet. We are in the water and you press the camera, you know. No, Brandy Bama, Papa, she and you are training up when we are training up with you. Sick on our way. Now, yes, I have prepared me for me for mine. Now, and yes, I'm a woman, I said, Pavua. Me, woman, I said, Pavua. Not Pavua, quite anymore yet to study it. Hey, young boy, you know. Me say, Master, for any bomb or so. Me, Pavua, the Aka Hospital. Now, me, I mean, one idea, meaning. See, can everywhere, everywhere. Just say, yeah, you're free hospital. Media, you're the best of the catch on, you understand. And you know what he says, yes, Christo, or what could you anyone? Do you have any of the other tongue? What about that? Then what's that? The other of it here? Pray at the other of it here? Near the pastor catch on the side. Media, Gerard, yes, Christo, Thomas, near what's the Sasabino, Nedan, the Jesus, Nedan, the Pines, young from Gerard, yes, sir. So one day, so only one coming in our Massa Bamia, or Mrs. Sabino. Oh my name, Yoba. Oh my sense, ye. Loma under the sea, under the sea.

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Sanyamishra, me to be Mubundi, ah, Sofu SK, Ote, hey, Yamina Moswayan was Ghana for Sofu, me to be Modio. Sunday, Sunday, Sunday, Sunday, when Yamina Mosun, I want more messes in your mouth. Hey, we are the old Namishra Papa. Need your fork as you can see a woman. You to be Mubundi. Yeah, Papa, let me show.

so to say, why do you mean Yankopon at DSC? Who can stand God? Say, when he is a Christ of DSC, media, and what's there we are with the Adro, and what's there a Shia with the Uniana. Yes, we have a coward him. Many of the same is yes, Oya, yes, and the Matina Tumu. Me, media draw, me, mini Bibiana. Never deep our company, Matina Tumu on Jesus. Hey, they say on Jesus. Yay! On the Abramian service, and your couple. Hey, my young Pedra, and your couple. I see a Pedana, a man, Danny, who would actually. Hallelujah.

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I mean, you know that. Trust it. 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Be patched. Let him say, dear Jesus, your pa is soon near me, and I'm a daddy, your free home. Then you may want brass what to be reborn. You are some cacrabby mouse. Nia, what's sending a free mobile? You did Jesus. Nia, I'll tell a free mobile. So I hear yes to Christ. You did any Jesus. So I'll brass what to the bottom of who have been far. You may come from the same, come from yes to Christ. I'm mouse. Yes, my name is I a walk woman. That's how many power put up on one. So many men, you know, every channel. Nani asen yina ebe ye ye pa wo to yawo nyankopɔ so ne ɔtia sia wo atatra

Some infant running church, you know. Some in Monsieur, some in the day.

Seigneur Yeshua, Seigneur Jesus. Hey, hey, hey. Yeshua, y'a

You are the one who is the one who is the one who is the one who is the one who is the one who is the one who is the one who is the one who is the one who is the one who is the one who is the one who is the one who is the one who is the one who is the one who is the one who is the one who is the one who is the one who is the one who is the one who is the one who is the one who is the one who is the one who is the one who is the one who is the one who is the one who is the one who is the one who is the one who is the one who is the one who is the one who is the one who is the one who is the one who is the one who is the one who is the one who is the one who is the one who is the one who is the one who is the one who is the one who is the one who is the one who is the one who is the one who is the one who is the one who is the one who is the one who is the one who is the one who is the one who is the one who is the one who is the one who is the one who is the one who is the one who is the one who is the one who is the one who is the one who is the one who is the one who is the one who is the one who is the one who is the one who is the one who is the one who is the one who is the one who is the one who is the one who is the one who is the one who is the one who is the one who is the one who is the one who is the one who is the one who is the one who is the one who is the one who is the one who is

0: Yamuwa. 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
1: Naturally, I saw you knew what was Siam. 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

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Yeah! Maybe I won't be in Shankar. We are mommy, we are mommy, we are mommy, we are mommy, we are mommy, we are mommy, we are mommy, we are mommy, we are mommy, we are mommy, we are mommy, we are mommy, we are mommy, we are mommy, we are mommy, we are mommy, we are mommy, we are mommy, we are mommy, we are mommy, we are mommy, we are mommy, we are mommy, we are mommy, we are mommy, we are mommy, we are mommy, we are mommy, we are mommy, we are mommy, we are mommy, we are mommy, we are mommy, we are mommy, we are mommy, we are mommy, we are mommy, we are mommy, we are mommy, we are mommy, we are mommy, we are mommy, we are mommy, we are mommy, we are mommy, we are mommy, we are mommy, we are mommy, we are mommy, we are mommy, we are mommy, we are mommy, we are mommy, we are mommy, we are mommy, we are mommy, we are mommy, we are mommy, we are mommy, we are mommy, we are mommy, we are mommy, we are mommy, we are mommy,

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0: Your friend, Jeff Kojo, Yaba Samai, and then Yamia Dauroma,
1: yes, yes, yes,
0: but who to have a soul? That's the idea. Obey it. 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
1: oh
0: my Ghana, who will be a Jess, and your soul will be a Tias. My friend, you and Yama will have your Tias here. Writing young upon what Tias. I digress in young couples. Bamba Moru, Bamba Moru, Bamba Moru. Shaba,
1: yeah.
0: Yeah. Yeah. Yeah. Yeah. Yeah. Yeah.

Hey, Lusaba, China, me, what's your say? And I, we know why you're a sack, we know how to do it. Abba, Abba.

a crowd is soon. I hear you, see the mouth, I would hear. I don't pay your day, Mausasso, pay your day, Wunaina, Wusana, Wajana, Ayayena, Ayayena. What I thought is that to me? Tell me for my year, come at my number.

I am a woman. 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I know Pays of the Beatrice. I want one beer, so the Atiawa. Say, what done is so? I won't bunny about Swan of Paya. Hey, I won't be new to Yasia. Why are you in the Tommy? Bowed out. Bowed out. Bowed out. Bowed out. Bowed out. Bowed out. Bowed out. Bowed out. Bowed out. Bowed out. Bowed out. Bowed out. Bowed out. Bowed out. Bowed out. Bowed out. Bowed out. Bowed out. Bowed out. Bowed out. Bowed out. Bowed out. Bowed out. Bowed out. Bowed out. Bowed out. Bowed out. Bowed out. Bowed out. Bowed out. Bowed out. Bowed out. Bowed out. Bowed out. Bowed out. Bowed out. Bowed out. Bowed out. Bowed out. Bowed out. Bowed out. Bowed out. Bowed out. Bowed out. 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

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We say praise Him. We are just saying hallelujah.

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1: him. Are we ready to wedding with him? Abo from pim pim.
0: Abo from pim pim. 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Abo from pim pim. Be ye ready, ah. I'm off for business, but you're ready, are you? But you're ready, are you? But you're ready, are you? I'm off for pim pim, but you're ready, are you? I'm off for pim pim, but you're ready, are you? I'm off for pim pim, but you're ready, are you? But you're ready, are you? But you're ready, are you?I bought from Pim Pim, when you're ready, I am. Ah, sorry. Pim Pim, Moko Joko Tono.
1: Hey, Moko Joko.
0: Hey, hey,
1: hey,
0: hey,
1: hey,
0: hey, hey, hey, hey, hey, hey, hey,
1: hey, hey, hey, hey, hey, hey,
0: hey, hey,
1: hey, hey, hey, hey, hey, hey, hey, hey, hey, hey, hey, hey, hey, hey, hey, hey, hey, hey, hey, hey, hey, hey, hey, hey, hey, hey, hey, hey, hey, hey, hey, hey, hey, hey,
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I'm going to go to the house. I'm going to go to the house. I'm going to go to the house. I'm going to go to the house. I'm going to go to the house. I'm going to go to the house. I'm going to go to the house. I'm going to go to the house. I'm going to go to the house. I'm going to go to the house. I'm going to go to the house. I'm going to go to the house. I'm going to go to the house. I'm going to go to the house. I'm going to go to the house. I'm going to go to the house. I'm going to go to the house. I'm going to go to the house. I'm going to go to the house. I'm going to go to the house. I'm going to go to the house. I'm going to go to the house. I'm going to go to the house. I'm going to go to the house. I'm going to go to the house. I'm going to go to the house. I'm going to go to the house. I'm going to go to the house. I'm going to go to the house. I'm going to go to the house. I'm going to go to the house. I'm going to go to the house. I'm going to go to the house. I'm going to go to the house. I'm going to go to the

0: love you. 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The police for one gun and you know, you're Christopher. I'm telling you today, Zaza Menama Miami, who? First, they're not Kisro. That's what says, when you know, I walk on a crystal of a snow. Who you know about one? Who is the wound? Is the wound? You know, Yamishamu, you know, we in our sweet of war. Oh, my Ghana, Yamishamu. Benjamin, you know, you be a Koswan, and ye. They've been a crime already. So we didn't come here. We are waiting to come and walk us home. As of now, we may not know what it
1: is. Sorry,
0: we are still here.
1: We are still here.
0: We are still here.
1: We are still here.
0: We may not know what it is.
1: No, we are still.
0: No, we know, ma.
1: No, we know, ma.
0: But since we have been to we are here, let's change it to anything.
1: Yes.
0: In your mind, what we are seeing now, you are coming up. I said, and you could hear us, and soon you have to die. Namasum, so soon, I send you to the other. I have found Isaac, Namisha, Isaac, I was so beautiful. The money in I am in Shamu, you know, the papa elephants, Namisha, Akuja, God bless you.
1: I'm going to be a man.
0: Be
1: valley good.

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0: I'm the grass in your company.
1: Why are you putting me in a room?
0: Messiah, oh, you couldn't be him. Oh, you couldn't be
1: him.
0: Oh, you couldn't be him. 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
1: One tear seems what you see.
0: Oh, you couldn't be him. You are not touching it, don't find out. Oh, you couldn't be him.
1: Messiah,
0: Messiah, Messiah, you couldn't be him.

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Yes, for the matter, so for moi. After that, to be a dear. And they will. Now, that will just say what people are. Yes, you are. Yes, you are. Yes, you are. One man in here has taken me also. And what time is she with you? What's the name? You are great. Malema. 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

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Me put up my son, no. Me would never know. Me would never know. Me would never know. Me would never know. Me would never know. Jesus, me down. What's it? And you are here in you. I love this. Who could all have seen you, my mom? Me can even you know. I'm not saying so. Me can you know. I'm not saying so. I'm not saying so. I'm not saying so. I'm not saying so. I'm not saying so. I'm not saying so. I'm not saying so. I'm not saying so. I'm not saying so. I'm not saying so. I'm not saying so. I'm not saying so. I'm not saying so. I'm not saying so. I'm not saying so. I'm not saying so. I'm not saying so. I'm not saying so. I'm not saying so. I'm not saying so. I'm not saying so. I'm not saying so. I'm not saying so. I'm not saying so. I'm not saying so. I'm not saying so. I'm not saying so. I'm not saying so. I'm not saying so. I'm not saying so. I'm not saying so. I'm not saying so. I'm not saying so. I'm not saying so. I'm not saying so. I'm not saying so. I'm not saying so. I'm not saying so. I'm not saying so. I'm not saying so. I'm not saying so. I'm not saying so. I'm not saying so. I'm not saying so. I'm not saying so. I'm not saying so. I'm not saying so. I'm not

Hallelujah.

brother. 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Make that up, my brother. It's not say you are just when you're media. What are you when you move? What was just the way I am for? What was just the way I'm not here? Oh, be out to the near way in any action. Say it's not the way you're prayer. Make that up, send it up so now. Send it up so on my dear for your trust. Say what did I swap the buffer? 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

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What Casa Maraputan, you know, Sabana and Nana, give me a soldier to say, why are you never hidden? 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

0: 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I bought for Pim or Pim or Pim at 20 was here. Tell Nanumai, what it is a sad on Badimaya. 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
0: Oh!

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down, take it down. 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Or you should go crazy by now.

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1: Hey, I am full of fear, crying. 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Ah, that's why you're my man. 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
1: I want to thank you very much. 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
1: You know, I heard of your last harvest, yam harvest.
2: We must do something about this now.
1: My king, you are very correct. We can't watch our children die. Look at this.
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0: 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hi. That's what he said. We were dancing for we be a normal world. A dancer. And my micro micro jana can walk a sami basa and ye is you. That's his turn of minima the crop. Meaning any problem. You are one or the phone see me so a friend because that didn't cross a person who hear me for that interview. Not more program. I don't catch you saying you program. Ain't you know? Or so you wouldn't mind saying you hear program now. Meet me up and interview the channel numerate. It's me hear program now. Or from his end, we call him in theatre say delay ampa. Or the phone see me so offering me ding ding ding ding ding for such an interview.
1: So do you think somebody's behind the interview?
0: Well, me who no questions I was starting you putting in same your kind and when it provoke me and I'm me interview you because me who didn't see I was put in such questions. So what you say? And see me can't come as here. Now it's obi a OT me no. You have to watch out because Uko program no so no they be benefiting no. Now we you and some here now kind no efim no e dey nsem a ono no fit say be man any viewers na nkrofo di what is nothing ama nkrofo say dey be hwe na o dey abeto enye sa na ya dey nti artist no be otie mi bia no o was all watch out e o delay e friend say any program so mi hu ni say na adwen yet say o pobi down for no dey enye din. That's what he is doing because me never be bre watch him say asem bi kro kind come me hu say or agenda tea or frame me for that interview. But Mimi Huni says a radi page I want you to me said. So what's your interview now? I had to say war being a person name. But catch me former manager. There's no like
1: I saw your mood though. You were so
0: because questions no visa and for crave is Joyce, delay no problem Anna. I mean in the middle of an interview, you know, the questions will be sub by force. Be said chinch na. 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
1: because this interview I buy people are thinking say dia won ni media excel will problem be
0: never
1: will free for crown no
0: never
1: that is what people are saying there and that is going to be crown now one crack of 50 years xylophone bayana organic or it be a bema producer ni go food it's an eternal
0: me don't want to say why wouldn't say your industry many easy so be that erase you are now to mean sorry one day now record the album now found come movie straight sir it doesn't work like that and xylophone come back best sign him no not they've joined our ASR latest week 2 year Dave Joy Productions, maybe the Joyce, no one to be date. And they join it together, and an aye, and then yammy, a beer, sir, quine a mammy. Meaning, you say, I do ye be a me, and then yammy, the beer, quine ma, because me sick, and now cow account to me, and the donation. Emma blinds. It's near craft from there, and after presenters are starting fraying Joyce. Now, young who the echo, because ye need to be at the bend of credit, and then I make our. Tiny, ye need us all. It is our, in Shano, me who dear. Quite fast already, be a quite near day, eh, mammy. See, come no problem that I can't be free on no. So, and so now you know, Dave Joy, who wants Anna Xylophone Media.
1: I don't know you yet by and confused you be about no former manager and Temana.
0: Oh, to me, no, I crying to me, penny ain't ya kind. And I mean, one, me appreciating it, pa, or the wire bwammy. But, we no into me my meaning in terms because we have relationship and bro say we be here on young. So and then you good relationship and it me buy a hobby this some days. And then the men na and so science you could know something to know. Me who say relationship ne or die away in terms no. And yet so be you be young kwa a bros ha. It's and you know one channel between me a creative.

0: sa e di abeto ho so but e nemi jina no mai ka se me obi bia even odi ni kobo ahye mi mu no obi anim se wo mu nim joy is blessing pa no inim se me me nye ungrateful person me appreciate you bia me call from ema obi bia even omo mu nim from one omo mu nim no obi obebo me din a course bia na inim enim me from the scratch omo nyina I still have their numbers and omo nyina from me omo di nkomo I mean obi abe testify say me nye that kind of person na e bi obi a paint me and this are
1: after this interview obi a say you are ungrateful.
0: Yeah.
1: That is all people. Yeah. That
0: because
1: and a lot of people are saying, "Say God, for you know, I'm ungrateful," because it looks as if say, "Omo produce any page, omo via, no muna baby see ana, oma adampi omo."
0: Enye no kresa. The thing is say, on say gospel musicians, and because of say a picky free sorry day munti no, ayana ho brasiye. Any obu kesiye we mu enti no say the producer bit ma bet na akyerekyere nsemu akyerate se no ase producer bi kra kan say artist bi o ban ni honum de ne ho te say de okoton board de from the skede o 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of say gospel musicians ye bu adie ni tun mi tumi metena e meka kirekire ni emamu but say gospel musicians omo ye bold awe kasa ka wo bo hun say even producers ni bi susu ungrateful crumpus ni even say yeah but because of say wo ye so be kasa and painful be fro joy say because of say gospel is also bu adie un painful tia wa chai nti mi meka bibia but when the producers are me painful and omo 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omo nyina ayo grateful but meti hen ne enti saada so obi wo no pese enyu chiri bi na koma so no pese opo ano a me me feel say beginning no ni nipa ni start ye na omo nya hyehyeye so and to sustain be ya and yet gospel for one kwa even your music no we be so omo nya gospel cra and so omo ni your managers ni ade o problem all because omo starting omo anya bibita
1: guys who you need to call into a new record label in akofa dance the way in aba who you need
0: oh minim se ebeji boom mini name ni mi say album we because album ni nya my aso so die aso for bebre aka che mi say album awode beba no ebesa ad work called different level but we be share controversies be bring into we no I say yes we be we no miss obewu ken we miss obewu ti bi say we mu nyina be ba better bo me ma mi shira na ye kese
1: that interview ya you dey hear ni who actually be dey obetik e dey say ana
0: okay me name is management dream because oni people are man special attention na obu wa I do baby as any show e na conform into e be a attention kakra de be man no na e be esa ko revive ni bi we are there to revive Jesus Christ. Now you also be the Jesus Christ who more dance him than say you have be special attention. But the American church other artists know what you say. They should be careful. When you careful, COVID you knew couldn't send me at their day. Say be more you will be brave, be a better about delayed kind of interview. I know you. And now only way interview will be some say dear questions now. Also something normal on country also be a. If you are good to me, quite check with you, you want some crowd past, no, they be good in the mass. Oh, the program, so, San, we are being a day. No, a pretty BBB art will be a wouldn't any problem be cry a chemo. No, call reviving, I
1: say.
0: You see?
1: Why should this be on the live television for people to know
0: that? Whereby, once so now we feel baby, we feel an original baby, we one starting one. Yes, you Christo Cray will know to a jam boom. It is a beer, open so for being past. Now the bear condemning in the year. Yeah, there is unity. Yeah. That's why I'm a person dropping that video because you need problem, dear.
1: You know, from the side. Oh, Anna. I don't know the reason why I can't interview way by.
0: Okay.
1: According to what Delay was saying, or see, who produced a crap?
0: Catch them, say.
1: So who was talking to Delay to ask you those questions?
0: Well, meaning.
1: there's something at the back. Maybe a time I might be near you. It's, you know, it's, I don't know, maybe I shall shout. I said, I'll come back a bit for another blessing.
0: But you know, when you say, Obi, all industry, you know. Maybe to me, no. Oh, we be and a friend of my money and asking for a baby casa. What you
1: say? What went on? A dear engine, a man who put it a friend.
0: And only a between on any meal. But I mean, for all that I know, he said, meaning any problem, dear. And I said, you producer, oh, be or no, what is your problem? Go no call a reading cave casa. And also, we didn't cave the day about it. That means that BBA ni hosa, BBA ni hosa, but ni pa de ehu se bia wo koswa edwin se bia position ni kra wo no, you don't deserve it. Nti ni pa bebre kra be fa some ways bi se onba bring you down na bia bebia wanya no kra yi wa fi ho ana bibisa, but me I de collect bebia mi gina no obi ntumi ntume because make me unbreakable enya me na so me nsa na opegya me because me wo come tia. 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Nobody can change it.
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Kwa toga nyina kuto, takraba nyina pamukasa muyomu.